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0: 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Have you heard about this, Disney? Tanya's now got her own beauty hack where she thinks that using an electronic... Kiss 108. Have you heard about this, Disney? Tanya's now got her own beauty hack where she thinks that using an electronic toothbrush on her skin is creating the shine that we're so blessed with every day.
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0: 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Coming up next. 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

0: She just announced shows at the Garden in October. 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
1: 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It is Saturday morning, and we are so close to this week's Kiss Top 30 Countdown. What we do every week to rev you up for the 30 biggest songs in the city is we check in with Ernie Bach.

0: My buddy, and he tells us what the top five songs were last week. Hey, Ernie.
1: Okay, Billy, here we go. Coming in at number five was The Great Divide by Noah Kahan. At number four was The Fate of Ophelia by Taylor Swift. Number three was Man I Need by Olivia Dean. At number two was Daisies by Justin Bieber. And the number one song was I Just Might by Bruno Mars. Hey,
0: Bruno Mars looking to make it 3 weeks in a row on the countdown this week. Anything you need to know about the Kiss Top 30 Countdown, we make it really easy for you. Just go to kiss108.com, keyword countdown. We'll see you, Ernie.
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5: Enjoy this beautiful Saturday, mostly sunny with temps near 80 and clear tonight with temps dropping down to the 60s.
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0: Okay, welcome in, everybody, to the Kiss Top 30 Countdown on this beautiful and warm summer-like May weekend. Olivia Rodrigo coming in for three shows in October, and yes, we've got your shot of tickets right here on the countdown. Stand by for that. And the performers for the 4th of July Esplanade Show announced this week, big things happening in Boston this summer. Gracie Abrams back with a new song and a new album this year. It's great to have Gracie back on the countdown. How about Drake dropping not one, not two, but three albums in one night? Let's get it going with last week's number three song. We gave it to Olivia Dean for Man I Need.

0: Kiss 108. It's the Kiss Top 30 Countdown. Tate McRae, Tit for Tat at number 29. She talks about her song, Tit for Tat, and the writing process that went with it.
1: When Tit for Tat came along, it was one of those moments where I hadn't written in a really long time, and it was right in the middle of tour, and it was just fully pure, honest expression, and then I dropped it 2 weeks later.
0: Wasn't that the slap in the face for Kid Laroi?
2: She's being modest. It was the diss song back to Kid Laroi because he dropped like 30 songs about her.
0: BTS, don't forget, coming to Gillette Stadium. Two shows, August 5th and 6th, also part of the World Cup. Swim this week on the countdown, number 28. Swim.

0: Kiss Runaway at the Kiss Top 30 Countdown. Justin Bieber, that's UConn, at number 27 on the Kiss Top 30 Countdown. Nice warm weekend this weekend, Justin.
1: Oh, finally. So much rain, but yeah, it's going to be warm. It's great.
0: Yeah, they're talking about maybe 90 degrees on Tuesday.
1: We by the pool.
0: Oh, man. Anyway, yeah, Justin Bieber's UConn at number 27. In the meantime, Doja Cat comes to the TD Garden November 23rd, and Gorgeous is number 26.

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4: 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What do we got this week, Lisa? 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
5: 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Well, we had our big book club moment with Jenna Bush Hager on Wednesday, and she actually sent me flowers, which was so nice, as a thank you. We're planning another event for November. 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

Noah Kahan teaming up with Matt Damon, Saturday Night Live. Last Saturday night, The Great Divide this week lands at number 8. Yeah, he was on Saturday Night Live. We've got a clip right here.

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Dracula. Tame Impala and Jenny from Blackpink. Dracula right there. It's Mikey V, one half of the V Bros. Appreciate you hanging on your Saturday. Enjoy this beautiful weekend. I'm out of here. Hit me up on Instagram anytime at Mikey V on air. 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